0: country music. Now, it's B-Dub's Breakdown.
1: John Driscoll Hopkins has been living with ALS since his diagnosis at the end of 2021, and he says it's completely changed how he looks at life. He's taking more family vacations, spending extra time in the studio, and still hitting the road with Zac Brown Band because he wants to squeeze every bit out of the time that he has. But here's the tough part. He worries that doing all the things he loves might also be putting extra stress on his body and speeding up the disease. Called it a catch-22. He hopes his progression stays slow and that he can keep singing for years, but he also admits nobody really knows. Just a reminder that sometimes the strongest people you see on the stage are also carrying battles you never guess. That's your breakdown.
2: Grayson, you were just telling me how you prefer small spaghetti noodles compared to regular ones, but not angel hair.
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2: 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Angel hair is the best.
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3: It's coming up tomorrow morning at 6 with Grayson and Ian right here on WFLS.
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2: From the Rappahannock Electric Cooperative Weather Center. Chance of thunderstorms tonight, otherwise cloudy skies expected. Lows level off around 70. Chance for storms tomorrow, high temperatures reach up to 87. Cloudy skies with a few peaks of sun with fog early. Slight chance of thunderstorms tomorrow night, lows around 72, mainly clear. Currently, it's 79 degrees.
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0: If you've got a spare bedroom with little sailboats on the walls, congratulations. You might finally have the perfect tenant. It's B-Dub. The Navy has to renovate barracks across the country and needs somewhere between 8,000 and 12,000 beds for sailors while the work gets done. Hotels and apartments are on the table, but they're also looking at RVs, houseboats, modular housing, basically everything short of your kid's blanket fort. The weird part, they're dealing with funding issues too. So somehow we're talking about a military budget measured in trillions of dollars, and the backup plan is, hey, anybody got a guest room? That feels like the most government sentence ever.
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12: 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Chance of thunderstorms tonight, otherwise cloudy skies expected. Lows level off around 70. Chance for storms tomorrow, high temperatures reach up to 87. Cloudy skies with a few peaks of sun with fog early. Slight chance of thunderstorms tomorrow night, lows around 72, mainly clear. Currently, it's 79 degrees.
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0: look at me.
1: August is one of those months where summer isn't over, but your calendar starts acting like it is. It's B-Dub. The NFL preseason kicks off this month, I think on Thursday, actually. College football's back August 29th, and if tennis is your thing, the U.S. Open serves things up starting August 30th. If you're more of a couch athlete, there's plenty of reasons to stay inside. Futurama returns August 3rd. Ted Lasso is back on the 5th. Reach Shirt drops a new season on the 12th. Lanterns premieres August 16th, and It's Always Sunny in Philadelphia somehow finds new ways to be completely inappropriate starting the 17th. Super Troopers 3 in theaters on the 7th. And don't forget, you know, the important holidays, like, I don't know, National Pickleball Day, Vinyl Record Day, Left Handers Day, August 20th. Just saying,

0: National Radio Day. 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

We're on day 10 of the longest ride. Day 3 of my wife being on the bike with me, and she's handled it like a champ. Like, no complaints, no grabbing onto me when I go too fast, leaning over. She's actually been great. It's been awesome. You can follow along with the adventures at Beat Up

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0: I'm going to disagree with you. Angel hair is the best.
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2: 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Chance of thunderstorms tonight. Otherwise, cloudy skies expected. Lows level off around 70. Chance for storms tomorrow. High temperatures reach up to 87. Cloudy skies with a few peaks of sun with fog early. Slight chance of thunderstorms tomorrow night. Lows around 72. Mainly clear. Right now, 77.
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We hit some pretty big milestones over the last few days on The Longest Ride. Of course, hit that $40,000 mark last week. We're at $43,000+ and counting, getting closer to 45K, which is the next big milestone. 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

0: Speed up, and we've all heard the saying, never meet your heroes. Well, the internet is doing its best to prove that to be true. People are sharing celebrities who were surprisingly rude in real life. This one took me by surprise. Will Ferrell. Like, at the top of the list. People say Taylor Swift, but I can totally say that's not true. She is actually one of the kindest human beings on planet Earth. But Ariana Grande, Morgan Freeman, Carrie Underwood on there. I don't understand that one. Jennifer Lopez, even Bill Nye the Science Guy made the list. Apparently, one person says Morgan Freeman's response to a compliment was butter my damn popcorn. That's definitely memorable. Now, before we cancel anybody, remember these are random personal stories online. We have no idea what kind of day these people were having or if the stories are even true. Then again, if I paid $300 for a meet and greet and got completely ignored, I'd probably remember that forever too.
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1: 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Country music has built an entire economy around beer, bourbon, and bad decisions. If country songs were honest, the biggest sponsor would be hydration. But a lot of artists singing about that life aren't actually living it anymore. New list highlights country stars who got better after getting sober, including Trace Atkins, Keith Urban, Tim McGraw, Justin Moore, Walker Hayes, Brantley Gilbert, Charles Kelly, and Ashley McBride. Honestly, that's got to make writing a drinking song a little weird. It's kind of like being a vegetarian writing jingles for a steakhouse. But if the songs are still great and they're healthier because of it, I'll raise a glass of whatever they're having now. That's your breakdown.
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24: From the Rappahannock Electric Cooperative Weather Center. Overcast skies overnight with a chance of thunderstorms. Lows dip down to about 70. Cloudy skies with a few peaks of sun with fog early Wednesday. Chance for storms. High temperatures reach up to 87. Mainly clear skies Wednesday night. Slight chance for storms. 72. Right now, it's 76 degrees.
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0: WFLS Street Team this Sunday at the Virginia Credit Union Stadium. 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
10: From the Rappahannock Electric Cooperative Weather Center. Overcast skies overnight with a chance of thunderstorms. Lows dip down to about 70. Cloudy skies with a few peaks of sun with fog early Wednesday. Chance for storms. High temperatures reach up to 87. Mainly clear skies Wednesday night. Slight chance for storms. 72. Right now, it's 76 degrees.
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6: From the Rappahannock Electric Cooperative Weather Center. Thunderstorms likely overnight, otherwise cloudy skies expected. We'll level off around 70. Cloudy skies with a few peaks of sun, with fog early Wednesday. Chance for storms, high temperatures reach up to 87. Mainly clear Wednesday night, slight chance for storms, 72. Right now, 76.
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0: looked at the total on your back-to-school receipt and thought, oh, there's no way that's right. I came in here for three things and it's $200?
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1: From the Rappahannock Electric Cooperative Weather Center. Thunderstorms likely overnight, otherwise cloudy skies expected. Lows dip down to about 70. Cloudy skies with a few peaks of sun with fog in spots early Wednesday. Chance for storms. Daytime highs approaching 87. Slight chance for storms. Wednesday night, lows around 72. Mainly clear skies. Currently 76.
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8: From the Rappahannock Electric Cooperative Weather Center. Thunderstorms likely overnight, otherwise cloudy skies expected. Lows dip down to about 70. Cloudy skies with a few peaks of sun with fog in spots early Wednesday. Chance for storms, daytime highs approaching 87. Slight chance for storms, Wednesday night, lows around 72. Mainly clear skies, currently 76.
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5: From the Rappahannock Electric Cooperative Weather Center. Lows dip down to about 70 overnight under overcast skies with thunderstorms likely. Mainly cloudy skies expected with fog early Wednesday. Chance of thunderstorms. High temperatures reach up to 89. Partly cloudy skies Wednesday night. Slight chance of thunderstorms. Lows dip down to about 72. Right now, it's 75 degrees.
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day, Potts Farm was a place to go. 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Light the bonfire and call the girls. King and the can and the Marlboro man. Jack and Jim were a few good men. 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Man, that talk is getting old. You better mind your business, man. Watch your mouth. Before I have to knock that loud mouth out. I'm tired of talking, man. Y'all ain't

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Hey, can I let you in on a secret? Well, actually, for this secret, you'll have to be a member of the WFLS Country Club. 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If you're in on the secret, in our Country Club, you'll get an email on Wednesdays with the secret song and the time it'll play.

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3: 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Busy early on here, Interstate 95. Let's start northbound. The exit ramp onto Quantico. Still watch for broken down vehicle. Then very slow approaching the Prince William Parkway. That's where you have crash activity. Center of the roadway gets by. Southbound 95 between Quantico and 610. Crash there. Vehicle into the woods. Just the left lane gets by. Again, it's raining. It's wet. I'm Jamie Witten with WFLS Traffic.
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3: 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Very busy early on here, 95 North heading through Dale City toward Woodbridge. Crash cleanup continues before the exit for the Prince William Parkway. Stay to the far left to get by. It's wet, it's raining. Delays are beginning before Dale Boulevard and just really at a crawl through there. I'm Jamie Witten with WFLS Traffic.
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3: 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Crash cleanup continues. Those of you pushing 95 northbound toward Woodbridge, crashes before the Prince William Parkway. It's really just the center of the roadway getting by. A lot going on at the scene of the crash. We have rain and road spray. Be careful. I'm Jamie Witten with WFLS Traffic.
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5: From the Rappahannock Electric Cooperative Weather Center. Chance of thunderstorms with fog in spots early today. Otherwise, cloudy skies with a few peaks of sun. Daytime highs approaching 89. Partly cloudy tonight. Slight chance of thunderstorms. Lows dip down to about 72. Lots of sunshine tomorrow. High temperatures reach up to 92. Currently, it's 75 degrees.
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0: 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Good morning.
1: Good morning.
0: Can you hear me?
1: I can hear you just fine.
0: Why can't I hear me?
1: Are you plugged in? Are your headphones on the right side?
0: Yes.
1: Turn them up.
0: Oh. Really? Really?
1: Is what that is all you had to do is turn them up?
0: Already today? Already. We're gonna have so
1: Could
0: much
1: you
0: fun
1: not
0: today.
1: Hear the music just now?
0: No, I put the headphones on. I was like, I can't hear anything.
1: Good Lord, woman.
0: Anyway, good morning, everyone. Happy Wednesday.
1: It is Wednesday. It is muggy.
0: It's
1: muggy,
0: gross
1: in this building.
0: Yes. Yeah, so, oh, I know. And also, my hair, I don't do well
1: with humidity.
0: No, you see how frizzy my hair is.
1: My wife has curls. Yeah. So.
0: Yeah. So this weather, not good for my hair.
1: Yeah.
0: But anyway, good morning. I want to tell you guys, yesterday, Ian and I think he's learning, right? He's learning a little tidbits.
1: Take it easy.
0: About
1: me. I might not be learning a damn thing.
0: About me.
1: I mean, I learn something about you every single moment, it seems like.
0: Yeah, exhilarating stuff, right? Well, one thing is, I'm very stubborn, and there's a lot of things that I am confident about, even if they're wrong.
1: Okay.
0: I feel like I know the things that I know, even if they're wrong. Does that make sense to you?
1: You're confident is what that sounds like to
0: mm-hmm,
1: me.
0: Mm-hmm.
1: And you're stubborn.
0: Extremely stubborn. But the thing is, I don't care if I'm wrong, right? Like, if I want to, I don't really want to be right. I think the things I'm saying are true in my head.
1: So facts mean nothing to you is what you're
0: Correct.
1: Trying to say?
0: Correct. 100%. So today on our show and tell, brought to you by A&B Kern's Landscape Supply, we're asking what tiny hill would you die on? There, I have a ton of tiny hills, like a ton of tiny hills I would die on.
1: I think everybody does. I went with just the easiest one for me.
0: Which is?
1: Diet Coke's the best soda.
0: Well, I mean, but everybody knows that's wrong, so.
1: No.
0: How is Diet Coke over Dr. Pepper, over

0: all of it.
1: Why?
0: However, I will say I had a dirty soda recently for the first time ever.
1: And you're still wrong.
0: And a variation of Diet Coke, it was quite tasty.
1: Yeah. Diet Coke would not be my number one. If I had to pick a soda, you know what I really like? You know those Frescas?
0: Well, I know what a Fresca is, yes.
1: Yeah, those are really good.
0: Fresca's pretty good, but Diet Coke is still my go-to.
1: Or maybe Dr. Pepper. I don't know if Diet Coke would make it on the list. And Pepsi is also better than Coke. I'll die on that hill.
0: No, wrong, false.
1: That's how
0: you go to a restaurant and they only have Pepsi products and you want like either a Coke or a Diet Coke and they go, is Pepsi okay?
1: Yes.
0: That should be the new slogan for Pepsi. Is Pepsi okay?
1: So this is how I know you were landlocked, because over here in the, what are you considered? In South Dakota, what is that? East, West, what are you?
0: Midwest, Great Plains.
1: Yeah. Over here in the South, Pepsi is superior.
0: Well, I'm willing to die on that hill that Diet Coke is better than Pepsi.
1: Well, you might be on your own. Mine is, there's a lot, but this one is the one I chose today, that broadcasted sports are rigged. I'm 100% confident. And I could be completely wrong, but that is what I'm thinking. Give us a call. Tell Ian he's wrong about the Diet Coke. The number is 370-9357, 370-WFLS.
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3: 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Boy, rain and road spray for this morning's rush hour is really causing for a difficult early ride. Northbound 95 out of Dale City into Woodbridge. Crash cleanup continues. Beltway is jammed, heading towards 66. The crash is between 50 and 29 in Merrifield. And just the left lane getting by on 66 in Gainesville. I'm Jamie Witten with WFLS Track.
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0: from the Loving Air Heating and Cooling Traffic Center. WFLS. It's Grayson and Ian. Good morning.
1: Spot on, my friend.
0: Yeah.
1: Good morning, Grayson. Ian, you are spot on, my friend.
2: No!
0: Yeah.
1: It's always Diet Coke.
0: Yeah.
1: 100%.
0: Yeah.
2: I'm deleting your number.
1: I was born and raised in this area.
2: No! No!
1: Yes.
2: I thought you were cool. You know,
1: agree.
2: I thought we could be friends. I thought we could hang out.
1: Grayson, we are friends until you said that about Pepsi. And I agree. Pepsi's slogan should be,
0: is Pepsi okay?
1: Yeah, absolutely. And I'm like, no, Pepsi is not okay. The other thing I was going to say is, every time they say, is Pepsi okay? I want to say, no, but water's better.
2: I'm not having a good time. I'm actually mad at all of you.
0: You got some people agreeing with you, though, and just like I've got some people agreeing with me.
2: Yeah, Timothy said, Coke is far superior to Pepsi. Pepsi is too sweet. Not sure I agree with the Diet Coke part, but Coke is definitely better than Pepsi. No. No, it's not.
0: Aaron's on your side, though.
2: Aaron. Aaron's always on. Go, Aaron. This is why we like Aaron. What did he say?
0: He said he can't explain it, can't understand it for you. Pepsi's better than Coke any day of the week.
2: Any day of the week. Any day of the week. And then we got a text. Oh, you got to tell me your name. In a blind taste test, Pepsi almost always wins against Coke. See?
0: Patty says Pepsi all the way.
2: See, this is why we keep Patty.
0: Then there's Chip saying the only time I hear anybody order a Diet Coke is usually when I'm at McDonald's and it's a large person who gets the value meal plus a 10-piece McNugget and a couple of apple pies and then a Diet Coke. And I'm like, were you following me?
2: What did you get at McDonald's, silly goose?
0: Because usually, yeah, I get a meal and then it's some nuggets, yeah.
2: Rachel said Dunkin' Coffee is the best. Rachel. Yvette said, that was who called. She said, I had to pull over so I can chime in. I will die on the hill with you, Ian. Diet
0: yes.
2: Coke all the way, and no, Pepsi won't work. Yvette. JR said, song lyrics. If you misquote iconic song lyrics, you lose the right to sing it out loud. Unless it's funny. So, like, growing up, we would always replace girl with squirrel nonstop. That was our thing. It drove our parents crazy, but I thought we thought it was funny. And then like, what is it, the Katy Perry's I kissed a girl, we'd say I kissed a squirrel and silly stuff like that. And then there's a John Mayer song, the girls become lovers, that turned, we would say girls become llamas, because when you listen to it, that's what it sounds like.
0: Isn't that Daughters or something?
2: Yeah. Girls become llamas. That's actually the lyrics if you look it up.
0: Is it though?
2: No, not even close. Let us know what hill you would die on. It doesn't have to be a big hill.
0: It doesn't have to be serious either. What, just like me? Diet Coke saying, come on, it's not that serious.
2: It is 100% that serious. I am so fired up over here right now that Pepsi is definitely better than Coke. But that's your thing. Mine's just sports are rigged.
0: We're gonna talk about that in a little bit, but we also need to get somebody hooked up with some rodeo passes.
2: Do you want to go to the BLM Rodeo? It's happening this weekend. We want you to go. Be caller number 9. Ian has the tickets. The number is 370-9357, 370-WFLS.
3: 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Rain and road spray, boy, for a sloppy early start of our commute into Woodbridge. We still have the cleanup of the multi-car crash northbound 95 near the Prince William Parkway, and that's what's jamming us through Dale City. Inner loop of the Beltway before 66. Crash activities now move to the right shoulder. I'm Jamie Witten with WFLS Traffic.
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0: 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Good morning.
1: Good morning.
0: How are you doing today?
1: I'm good.
0: Well, you're going to be doing better because you're calling
1: really
0: number 9.
1: Good. I'm hoping. Awesome. That is so awesome. I've never been to a rodeo, so I'm very excited.
0: Nice.
2: Me neither. I've never been to a rodeo. What's your
1: very
2: name?
1: Excited. It's Becky.
2: Becky, you just won a pair of tickets to the BLM Rodeo this weekend.
1: Oh, awesome. Thank you so much.
2: You're so welcome.
0: Obviously, we got a couple more opportunities to get those. The BLM Rodeo Pass is coming up tomorrow and Friday as well. More prizes throughout the rest of the morning, too, as we have the Fredericksburg Nationals.
2: Mm-hmm. The Fred Nats.
0: As well as the Bourbon and Beer Festival passes.
2: Yeah. Both of those, so much fun.
0: Mm-hmm.
2: Also, we should play a game of take a shot of coffee, because it's really early, every time I mess up over here. How much? You would be so caffeinated.
0: I'll have a sip of my Diet Coke instead.
2: I'm just, you know, honestly, I thought you were cool.
0: Well, first of all, thank you for assuming that, because even I know I'm not that cool, but go on.
2: I don't understand how somebody can say, and like, you're not alone, and that's the scary part of... There's like a lot of you weirdos that think Diet Coke. Oh yeah, weirdos.
0: Or Coke in general is better than Pepsi.
2: That's just like that. Honestly, my stomach hurts. You know, it's terrible. Oh, here you go.

0: Jesse. He's over at 2400 Diner. By the way, you haven't been. It's phenomenal. It's been there a very long time.
1: Go-to order then. What's your go-to order over there?
0: I don't know. They have so many good things. I got a BLT the last time I was in there. But
2: that actually sounds really good right now. Maybe add an egg to it.
0: Oh. See, and you know, I'm learning things. I think you're bougie.
2: At times, yes, but at the same time, also, no, I'm not. I wear a t-shirt and jeans to work every day. I ain't that bougie.
0: Oh, I look fancy today. I kind of look like a pumpkin.
2: You do? This is the fanciest I've seen you. You're even wearing jewelry today.
0: Oh, this necklace does not come off of me. I don't. Okay,
2: well, you've been wearing sweatshirts all week,
0: okay.
2: So.
0: Okay, well, I like to be comfy. I like to be real comfy. But Jesse texted and said, So I learned, not sure if it's 100% true or not, but where you live depends on whether Pepsi or Coke bottles Dr. Pepper.
2: Very true, actually, because in South Dakota, Coke actually handles that up there, whereas I know it's overall kind of a Pepsi product nationwide.
0: Yeah.
2: Obviously, it's from Texas. Like, it was invented.
0: Oh, that's obvious.
2: It was invented in Waco.
0: You're saying things I don't know.
2: There's a Dr. Pepper museum there.
0: Where?
2: Waco, Texas, where it was created.
0: So I don't go outside very often. I only know this, definitely not Waco, Texas.
2: I only know this because we took a baby moon down there for when our daughter was born a few years ago. Did you ever have a baby moon?
0: No.
2: Oh, you missed out then.
0: I had stress and anxiety, buddy. I didn't have a baby moon. Are you kidding me? Jesse also said adding an egg is the best on a BLT.
2: See? I might be a little bougie, but sometimes my bougie ideas are pretty tasty.
0: 100%. Well, give us a call. Let us know what tiny hill you will die on. The number is 370-9357, 370-WFLS. And get ready, because coming up at 720 is your chance to win tickets to see the Fredericksburg Nationals. Okay, cool. Yay!
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4: 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Don't miss it this Saturday at Regency Furniture. 66 commuters in the Gainesville crash cleanup continues eastbound right at the exit for 29 Gainesville. Right side blocked. I see a tow truck at the scene, so hopefully they can clear that soon. Inner loop of the Beltway between 50 and 66. That crash to the shoulder. Haymarket 15 closed each direction at Log Mill Road for the crash. I'm Jamie Witten with WFLS traffic.
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14: From the Rappahannock Electric Cooperative Weather Center. Chance of thunderstorms with fog in spots early today. Otherwise, cloudy skies with a few peaks of sun. Daytime highs approaching 89. Partly cloudy tonight. Slight chance of thunderstorms. Lows dip down to about 72. Lots of sunshine tomorrow. High temperatures reach up to 92. Currently, it's 75 degrees.
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0: WFLS, good morning.
1: Good morning.
0: Hi, sunshine.
1: What's he doing?
0: You know, starting fights with this new guy.
1: Well, good morning, Ian.
2: Good morning.
0: Oh,
1: so,
0: Sue.
1: What's the question of the day? Because I didn't understand it.
0: Okay, so it's what tiny hill would you die on? Ian is fully convinced that Diet Coke is the superior soda, and again, he's wrong. And then I think that broadcast sports are rigged.
1: Pepsi rules.
0: Thank you.
2: I disagree.
1: And I don't know.
0: This is why Sue and I are friends, because she is right 100% of the time.
2: I already know I'm wrong most of the time. I'm married. Come on.
0: He knows his place.
1: Well.
0: I mean, it's good that you know. You know?
2: I mean, there are definitely moments with me and my wife where I'm just like,
0: Yeah, but I do feel like, from what I know of you thus far, you are stubborn. Are you not?
2: At times, yeah. But I mean, are you not?
0: No, I've never not said I'm not. Hello?
2: Okay.
0: How many negative knots to make it a yes? No, I'm 100% stubborn. I think that, but I'm stubborn about useless things. Like, if it's something that I personally feel passionate about, then I'm like, yes, I'm not doing that. I rebel a lot.
2: Mm-hmm. Shocking. I never would have guessed.
0: I do, because I don't want to. If I don't want to do something, I don't want to do it.
2: Okay.
0: That's kind of how I feel.
2: I mean, who doesn't feel that way?
0: Well, like, but some people you can convince or be like, hey, you have to. And the more somebody tells me I have to do something, makes me not want to do it even more.
2: Okay.
0: I
2: understand the stubbornness.
0: Yeah, I don't know why. But then I'm also very easy to peer pressure. Like, I'm so easy to peer pressure. So, I don't know.
2: All right. Well, Alex agrees with you that sports are 100% scripted.
0: Thank you, Alex. It's just...
2: I think that there's definitely some things that could influence the sports, but I wouldn't say they're 100% scripted.
0: I don't know. You've watched UFC, right?
2: I've watched some UFC, yes.
0: Okay, so when I worked at old Hoot Hoots in Williamsburg, UFC night was like the biggest night.
2: It took me a second to realize what you were talking about.
0: Yeah,
2: right,
0: so I worked at a sports bar, okay, and they would put on the UFC fights.
2: Mm-hmm.
0: And I was like, oh, I'm going to watch this, and it's going to be great, and, you know, they're going to fight and all this. And then I'm watching them, like, dilly-dally around the arena, and I'm like, you've had ample opportunity to knock them out. And then you realize, like, oh, well, if they stay in the match for...

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0: 93.3 WFLS, it's Grayson and Ian, and talking this morning about a tiny hill that you are willing to die on. Mm-hmm. For me, it's that Diet Coke is the superior soda.
1: And actually, you know what? I'm going to change mine again.
0: Okay. You got a new one?
1: Yeah.
0: All right. What's the new one?
1: That Ian's wrong.
0: Okay. That's fine.
1: Oh, my gosh.
0: But we're hearing from several of you on this. James actually making us feel awesome this morning because he says, listening to the morning show is better than listening to the music. Just his opinion, he says. I'm like, well, James, thank you for that. That's awesome.
1: James.
0: Also, Danny's got a long one here. He says, good morning, Grayson, my pretty, Ian the Great. First of all, I don't know about the great part, but thank you. He goes, I've pulled you guys into a conversation me and some friends of mine are having last night and nominated you as our tiebreakers for this very important and world-saving topic. So it's up to the both of us to see if you help save the world by picking a side. Mm-hmm. He says, here's the choices, and made a side bet that you would pick the same as him, but can't tell you who that is until after we give our responses. So here it is. Who would win in this battle, Marvel comic heroes or DC comic heroes? He says, it's basically a 10 versus 10 of each of the strongest and gifted characters. But as an example, Doctor Strange might not be great because even though he can move somebody to a different universe, technically that person can still fight, so they haven't really been defeated. So I'll let you go first. What do you think? Marvel versus DC?
1: I can't think who DC is.
0: Superman, Batman, yeah. Green Lanterns.
1: Ew.
0: Ew.
1: The only Green Lantern was the one that nobody saw. Did you watch it?
0: I saw it in theaters, actually.
1: And?
0: It was okay.
1: Right, yeah. I didn't see it, but I saw little clips, and I was like, this looks not good. And also, I have a weird love-hate relationship with Ryan Reynolds, so.
0: Okay.
1: Anyway, I think Marvel. Marvel comic heroes, and I'm gonna go with, I do be loving me some Iron Man. I know that's super basic, but
0: it's all right. I like would expect you to say Thor just based on his physique, but okay.
1: Ew, clearly you don't know me at all.
0: I've known you for a week and a half, okay?
1: Okay, yeah, Thor's not my, that not my thing, though.
0: Good to know. All right.
1: Yeah.
0: This one's tough for me because DC has Superman, and he is like the pinnacle of all heroes. Overall, though, mm-hmm. I gotta go with Marvel.
1: Yeah, I think Marvel would win.
0: I feel like they're, even with Superman on the DC side,
1: you know,
0: it's hard.
1: Yeah.
0: I mean, I think it would come down to a close contest, even with, I mean, it could be Superman versus 10 of the Marvel.
1: And you know,
0: it's
1: as
0: hard.
1: Exhilarating as this is.
0: You don't care.
1: I don't care. I'm sorry, Danny.
0: Not sure if that actually helped you save the world or not, but we're both saying Marvel.
1: I'm going to lock in. Yeah, I'm locking in Marvel. I'm going to say Superman. In my brain.
0: DC is Superman.
1: I mean, I'm sorry, Iron Man. Hello. I think that in my brain, DC comic, like heroes, they're cartoon in my head. And then Marvel is like
0: live action, amazing.
1: Isn't that
0: weird?
1: I mean,
0: based on just the movies in general, easy, hands down, Marvel. The Marvel movies have been way better, mm-hmm. other than the Dark Knight trilogy. That was amazing.
1: Yes.
0: But.
1: Aw, R.I.P. Heath Ledger.
0: Yeah, God, that's such an amazing movie.
1: That one's the best one ever.
0: I couldn't believe how well he played the Joker.
1: Oh,
0: when
1: I
0: he was
1: love
0: first
1: it.
0: Cast, I'm like, well, I guess he's got like kind of an awesome smile, but really, the pretty boy? And then I saw it, I'm like, this is amazing. He needs to win the Oscar.
1: Yes,
0: and
1: I love did. Him.
0: But,
1: I love him. But yes, keep letting us. Oh, we got a message. Bridget said ranch is better than blue cheese. You're wrong,
0: yes!
1: Bridget.
0: Bridget, you are 100% correct.
1: Listen, I like ranch a lot. I really, really do. But give me the option. I want to chew my dressing.
0: You want that dirty, stinky cheese?
1: I want to chew
0: my
1: dressing.
0: Gross. I can't do it.
1: Let us know, what tiny hill are you willing to die on? The number is 370-9357. 370-WFLS.
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3: 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Pushing out of Stafford, northbound 95, volume delays increasing into Aquia, then we're jammed Dale City into Woodbridge. Both the main and the express lanes. North of the Prince William Parkway, the incident was in the express lanes. 123 Gordon Boulevard slows off in 95 to the crash cleanup at Old Bridge Road. I'm Jamie Witten with WFLS traffic.
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0: 93.3 WFLS, Grayson and Ian, and talking about tiny hills that you are willing to die on. You apparently have a lot of them.
1: Yeah, I told you, I'm like an ant, basically.
0: You got ant hills?
1: I got a lot of ant hills I would die on.
0: Well, we got another text in from, I think it's Austin. Hang on a second, I just lost my place here. But Austin was talking about drums versus flats.
1: Oh, yeah.
0: What's your choice?
1: I haven't read this text yet. Drums are better.
0: You agree with Austin, I'm a flats guy. They're easier to eat.
1: No, they're not. I mean, they are, but they're... Yeah. No.
0: The drum is more work, whereas the flat, I can just go... And yank.
1: Is that how you eat a flat?
0: Yeah, like I basically bite on it, and then I pull it straight out, and basically all the meat stays in my mouth. That sounded terrible, didn't it?
1: Okay, the inside between the... What you do with the flat is you're supposed to take it, go twist it, and then you can bite it off.
0: Mm. I've seen others where they actually basically do what I do, but they just push it straight down like onto their plate.
1: Oh, yeah, that's gross. That gets all wrinkly. I don't like that. Okay, so anyway, Amanda said angel hair is the best long noodle pasta. That's our Amanda.
0: Thank you, Amanda.
1: I'm going to kick her when she walks in here.
0: I like the thinnest noodle possible when it comes to like spaghetti. Like normal spaghetti noodles, I don't know why. I hate them. Mm-hmm. But if you make it with angel hair, I'm fine with that.
1: Hate is a very strong word.
0: I strongly dislike it.
1: Thank you. I like thin spaghetti. Angel hair gets too clumpy. I also think I just overcook all my noodles to the point where they're like stuck together. You know what I mean?
0: Could be. They're not al dente.
1: Al dente. I just learned what that word meant like last year, by the way. I'm 30. Jenny said there is a correct way to load a dishwasher. I have loaded.
0: And it's not the way I do it.
1: No,
0: because my wife will come by
1: neither.
0: And go, and I'm like, hey, if you're going to judge and fix it, you can do it yourself.
1: So let me tell Jenny this. I have loaded the dishwasher how I have loaded the dishwasher my whole adult life.
0: Mm-hmm.
1: And I had a friend come over and she was watching the kids or something. Anyway, she loaded the dishwasher. And I didn't know until the next day. I opened it up and I was like, why is everything so organized? And all I had to do was stick my hand in there and like slap some of the plates together. And then I slapped the bowls together like they were in this perfect little row.
0: So who did this for you?
1: One of my friends.
0: One of your friends?
1: Mm-hmm. Why?
0: I was just curious who corrected your loading habits.
1: Yeah, but I didn't change my correct. Oh, okay. It didn't change anything. I was just thoroughly impressed. And I was like, wow, there's a way to do this the right way.
0: Way to get more into a dishwasher. And that's how my wife is. She tries to pack it full. But I'm like, if you get things too close together, depending on the dishwasher, it's not going to clean properly. Like the one we had where we just moved from. Mm-hmm. Like if you overloaded the way she did, I'd be like, well, guess what? I got to wash this again because that's not clean whatsoever. But enough about dishwasher loading. What? Okay.
1: We just got a text that says boneless wings are glorified chicken nuggets.
0: You're not wrong, but at the same time, I do love boneless wings.
1: Yeah. They're chicken nuggets with sauce on them.
0: I love them, though. They're fantastic, but we need to give away some baseball
1: tickets. Yeah, you got baseball tickets over there. It's a 4-pack of tickets to see the Fredericksburg Nationals game during any 2026 during the 2026 season. You want to go? Be caller number 9. Give us a call. The number is 370-9357, 370-WFLS.
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3: 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Woodbridge, Interstate 95 slowing now each direction to go north on 123. Gordon Boulevard, that crash cleanup continues at Old Bridge Road, blocking the right side. Volume delays and stretches on 95 northbound out of Dale City, heading toward the Beltway. Into Gainesville, crashes cleared to the shoulder, 66 east. I'm Jamie Witten with WFLS Traffic.
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1: Thank you.
2: Good morning.
0: What's your name?
2: This is Robin.
0: Robin, do you want to go see the Fredericksburg Nationals?
2: I do.
0: Well, Robin, there is one thing we need you to do if you want to go. Do you know what that is?
2: Yes, unfortunately.
0: All right. You ready? You can do it. 3, 2, 1, hit it.
2: Take me out to the ball.
3: Hey, Robin, let's you did better go. Than I would have done. I can't sing to save my life.
2: I know. I can't carry a tune in the bucket.
0: Oh, I love it. 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
5: 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Now a crash is reported southbound south of 123. Those delays had been focused to go north of 95 on Gordon Boulevard, the longstanding crash near Old Bridge Road. Haymarket serious crash closes 15 each direction at Log Mill Road. I'm Jamie Witten with WFLS Traffic.
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1: From the Rappahannock Electric Cooperative Weather Center. Slight chance of thunderstorms today. Otherwise, cloudy skies with a few peaks of sun. Highs level off around 89. Partly cloudy skies tonight. Slight chance of thunderstorms. Lows dip down to about 72. Daytime highs approaching 92. Tomorrow, bright sunshine. Low 90s. Friday and Saturday with storms both days. Right now, 75.
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0: 93.3 WFLS. It's Grayson and Ian. And you just told me you put holes in your walls?
1: Yeah. So if you know, you know, you know, right? That I don't sit still ever.
0: I'm learning this.
1: Mm-hmm. And last night, well, yesterday, I'm running around the house and I have a bunch of stuff that I need to edit. Like picture, video, all
0: sure,
1: this stuff.
0: Sure, you've got your own business for photography and whatnot.
1: And I can't. My brain is not letting me because I'm like, I know that if I sit down, I have to sit. And I'm going to be stationary for
0: however long it takes.
1: Right. And I don't want to do that. So what I do instead is anything and everything else. So I started cleaning. And there's like this chair that my son sits in that he plays his video games in.
0: Okay.
1: And there we have Coot, the hunting dog, who he does the... I don't want to say he sprays, but that's what he does. Like he's marking his territory. And for whatever reason, there's like random things like that chair that I've now realized as of yesterday that he was lighting up. Okay. Because I'm like, God, it smells weird in this room. And so I go and
0: it's
1: I
0: got
1: move
0: a
1: the chair.
0: Little bit of, it's a little musty.
1: There's a little funky in there.
0: No.
1: And so I move the chair, I get rid of the rug, and I'm like, oh. And so I just start cleaning everything. And then I'm rearranging my office. Well, I found floating shelves.
0: Oh, God, I hate installing those with a passion.
1: I love doing stuff like that. So
0: now I understand why you have holes in your walls. I already know where this is going.
1: Hold on. So there's this little area, and I was like, you know what would be great right here? A remote shelf. Like, just a remote for the shelf right next to the couch where it can just sit.
0: Okay.
1: And so I got the little... Not the screws.
0: An end table? No, yeah. That's not good enough.
1: It's against the wall. And there's toys on the other side. Anywho, so I go to put the... What are those things called that go in there before the nails?
0: Oh, the wall anchors?
1: Wall anchors? Is that what they're called?
0: Yeah. Like the drywall anchors?
1: Is that the professional term?
0: Was it like a little... Yeah. Looks like a little kind of screw thing. And then it's the drywall anchor.
1: Okay, so I did that. And I was like, nice. All right, we're good to go. And I go to hang the little floating shelf and I push the nails, both of them, through the wall. And I was like, what? And I heard it go ding, ding, ding. And behind the wall, they were gone. So I just had two massive holes. And by the way, I'm sending Bonnie all of these pictures. And I'm like, oh, man. And so then I'm like, well, let me go find the stuff so I can fix the holes in the wall. And as I'm looking for that stuff, like the spackle and all that jazz, I saw I had really big anchors and I was like, oh, well, if I'm going to do it, I'm just going to make the holes bigger. So I was like, I might as well just try it.
0: Oh, God.
1: And it worked.
0: Okay. That's good.
1: Look at me.
0: I hate installing.
1: Put another notch in that tool belt, God, you know?
0: My wife always has a vision for those things and she loves floating shelves and I hate them with a passion because they're a pain in the butt to install, as you kind
1: Grow
0: of discovered.
1: Up.
0: I hate it. I'm not the handiest person, obviously.
1: I'm not either, but I do try. I try all the time. I will break it and then I will fix it or I will try to build things. But it actually looks cute. It looks
0: I'm glad that worked for you and that you're able to hide the holes.
1: Are you so proud of me?
0: You're pretty. I'm always proud of you.
1: Thank you. So on Show and Tell today, brought to you by A&B Kearns Landscape Supply, we are asking you what hill would you die on? Tiny hill. Doesn't have to be a big hill.
0: Mine is that Coke. Diet Coke specifically is the best.
1: That is so crazy to me because it's crazy that you're so confident.
0: What do I have every single morning?
1: Like 17 Diet Cokes, I've found out.
0: Not 17, but you're close.
1: Okay, 8. I can't. I also can't.
0: Still too many, but yes.
1: Debbie said al dente pasta, not
0: al
1: overcooked.
0: Dente. You just said that you learned how to use that word and what it meant like
1: a year
0: ago.
1: Oh, no, I learned what it meant. I never said I learned how to use it properly.
0: I'm sorry for correcting you.
1: It's okay. You're allowed to. I think sports are rigged. Jamie said, sorry, Ian, I can't do Diet Coke. I don't
0: That's
1: like
0: fine.
1: The way the taste of it. I'm Dr. Pepper all the way. See,
0: That's fine.
1: I told you. There's like no middle ground to that.
0: I'm just willing to die on this hill, that it's the best for me.
1: Give us a call. The number is 370-9357, 370-WFLS, and get ready because coming up at 8:10, you have tickets to something for our three play.
0: Bourbon and beer.
1: Do you have our three play ready today?
0: I do not. I got to figure out what we're doing.
1: You should make it really hard today.
0: Really hard? Okay.
1: Because it's Wednesday.
0: Challenge accepted.
1: The number is 370-9357, 370-WFLS.
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0: 93.3 WFLS. Good morning. It is Grayson and Ian, and you said make it tough.
1: I want everybody to struggle today, you know, because it's Wednesday.
0: I mean, this is a chance to win tickets to the Bourbon and Beer Festival happening this weekend. Mm-hmm. And this is the three play, and here you go.
1: Tell us what these three things have in common, and your caller number 9, you get these tickets to the Beer and Bourbon Festival.
0: An audience, a golf ball, an envelope.
1: Hold on, you gotta go slower than that, my guy. Hold on, run it back.
0: An audience, a golf ball, and an envelope. I can't read your lips.
1: Oh, man.
0: Just say it.
1: All right. I'm not going to tell you if you're right or wrong yet. I'm not going to say it. All right.
0: You think you've got it?
1: No, not confidently, but I think they do because the line is blowing up already. The number is 370-9357, 370-WFLS. If you are caller number 9 and you know what those three things have in common, give us a call and you might be going to the Virginia Bourbon and Beer Festival.
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3: 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Into Aquia, have a bit of volume 95 northbound, heading past 610. No instance to report there. Southbound slows into Dumfries, and each direction still with that delay into Woodbridge. Northbound 395, watch for the stop and go to get you past Duke Street into Shirlington. Crash blocks the left lane. I'm Jamie Witten with WFLS Traffic.
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0: tell us what these three things have in common.
1: An audience, a golf ball, and an envelope.
2: Would it be a dress?
0: Would it be a what?
1: Addressed. And he got it.
0: You got it, Jeremy!
1: I don't know how a golf ball is addressed, but all right.
0: Okay, so explain that to me. So what are the three again?
1: An audience, a golf ball, and an envelope. You address an audience. You put an address on an envelope. The golf ball one, I don't know. I'm not a golfer. Somebody's going to have to explain that one to me.
0: Yeah, I don't know that. I have no idea.
1: That's why I picked it, because I was like, two out of three makes sense, but I don't know.
0: Yeah, I said seal, which I was not close at all.
1: Rachel said, was it an opener or open?
0: Yeah, Justin said T. So that was a confusing one.
1: It was kind of hard, although Jeremy was like, nah, it wasn't that difficult.
0: Oh,
1: I'm
0: Jeremy
1: like,
0: got it.
1: Whatever,
0: up.
1: Dude.
0: right out the gate. That's crazy that he got it that fast.
1: Well, congrats to him for getting those Bourbon and Beer Festival tickets with our three play. Another chance to win that again coming up tomorrow morning at 8:10 as well.
0: Mm-hmm. And keep playing along with our show and tell brought to you by A&B Kearns Landscape Supply, which is what tiny hill would you die on? The number is 370-9357, 370-WFLS.
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4: 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I want to start with good news on a busy rush hour. Route 15 has been reopened. Each direction at Log Mill Road, crash and investigation wrapped up, cleared. You can now use that. Not seeing much of a delay. 395 northbound now trying to flush out the volume delays off and on from the Beltway into Shirlington. That crash cleared. I'm Jamie Witten with WFLS traffic.
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0: 93.3 WFLS. It's Grayson and Ian, and the three play was a little bit tricky this morning. I thought I would stump some people, but not so much, apparently, because it was an audience, a golf ball, and an envelope, and they're all addressed.
1: I don't like it.
0: Which, a golf ball, I'm not a golfer. I didn't know this. And so Danny fortunately said, you address the ball before you hit it. I'm like, well, isn't that just teeing up? He goes, well, yeah, when you're on the tee box, but when you're right there, you on the rest of the course, you approach the ball, and then you address the mall, and then you swing away. Makes sense? Question mark. And I'm like, I'm not a golfer, Danny. I'm sorry.
1: Yeah, you're talking sports.
0: What you think are all fixed.
1: Oh.
0: Including golf.
1: Yes, I do.
0: Really? You think even golf is fixed?
1: You're going to tell me right now it's not?
0: No, it's not. No way.
1: I think so. I think it is. I think that
0: if it's rigged, I don't know how they would do that. But
1: for golf?
0: Yeah.
1: Magnets. There's so many things they could do.
0: All right. You and your conspiracy theories over there.
1: I love conspiracy theories.
0: But we're talking about tiny hills that you would die on. Your opinion.
1: Did you see Holly's text?
0: What did Holly say?
1: Holly says, she said, it's weird when adults who don't take care of any kids regularly watch Bluey, and no one will ever convince me otherwise.
0: I'm not going to lie. Like, there are some great adult elements to Bluey. I never would have stumbled upon it, though, without my daughter.
1: Right.
0: However, one of my former coworkers, he and his wife, they have watched Bluey and they have no kids.
1: Yeah,
0: they might have been enjoying the devil lettuce a little bit, though, and saw one of the episodes that is out in space. And yeah.
1: No.
0: They might have had some extracurricular elements coming into play for that.
1: That's weird. I do think that's weird. Love you, mean it, Peanut, but like, there's other things you could be watching other than Bluey. Like, have you seen Family Guy? I don't know. Like, as an adult, you know?
0: I mean, you're a big Seth MacFarlane fan.
1: I love Seth MacFarlane. I want to hang out with him, except I do feel like, just from what I know of Seth MacFarlane, I bet he's like not a fun person to hang out with solely because he's so smart that he would make you feel really dumb. You know what I mean?
0: So I actually have a friend that he was in the NBA for 11 years. He's 7 feet tall. You've seen the picture of me and him together.
1: Yeah, he's massive.
0: Yeah, I'm easily a foot shorter than he is. Mm-hmm. I'm 5'9".
1: Yeah.
0: And he actually isn't just a very gifted athlete, but also one of the sharpest brains I've ever met in my life.
1: Really?
0: And but it's funny because
1: prior to meeting me, obviously.
0: I said he's one of. I didn't say he's the only one. Okay, I said he's one of.
1: Okay.
0: Hey, check my words there.
1: All right. I'm sorry. I'll run it back later.
0: But he actually, if somebody's being an idiot around them, he has a way of just saying something and he insults you to your face and you don't even realize it.
1: See?
0: I've watched him do it and I'm just like, dang. Yeah. You are talented to be able to just kind of run a circle around this guy.
1: I can't do that. I'm not. I won't insult anybody.
0: That's probably what Seth MacFarlane could do, though.
1: Yes, exactly. Oh, 100%. I'd be like, wait, what? Like drooling as I'm talking to him. But like, I couldn't do that. I offend people by accident because I'm saying something that I don't know could be taken as a different way.
0: Oh, that's almost every person on a daily basis.
1: Yeah, what's the saying? Eat your foot or swallow your tongue?
0: Stick your foot in your mouth?
1: That.
0: That's some talent right there. Eat your foot. Swallow your tongue. Or I just stuck my foot in my mouth. All right.
1: That's what I do on a daily basis. Anyway,
0: it makes for great radio, though.
1: Yeah. That's what we are talking about today on Show and Tell, is what hill would you die on? So let us know. Shoot us a message, a text, give us a call. The number is 370-9357, 370-WFLS.
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3: 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Latest trouble spot on 95 Northbound is just before Dale Boulevard. Trying to clear that crash over to the left shoulder. Crowds that left lane. Watch for a bit of volume. South on 95 slows as you come out of Lorton into Woodbridge. North on 28 slows, leaving 66 up toward Westfields Boulevard. I'm Jamie Witten with WFLS Traffic.
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18: From the Rappahannock Electric Cooperative Weather Center. Slight chance of thunderstorms today. Otherwise, cloudy skies with a few peaks of sun. Highs level off around 89. Partly cloudy skies tonight. Slight chance of thunderstorms. Lows dip down to about 72. Daytime highs approaching 92 tomorrow. Bright sunshine. Low 90s Friday and Saturday with storms both days. Right now, 76.
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0: 101.3 WFLS. Good morning. It is Grayson and Ian here. And question for you, Ian.
1: Oh, hopefully I got an answer.
0: How long do you wait before throwing milk away? And oh, let me ask this. Do you judge it by its best by date or do you do the sniffer?
1: Probably a couple of days before the expiration date, I start giving it the good old sniff test. Especially because of my daughter's really the only one drinking milk in our house.
0: You don't drink milk?
1: Not a lot, no. Oh. Hardly ever.
0: Well, I will drink it until it's funky. Like, I'm not testing it. I'm not looking at the Best Buy date. I'll pour in the bowl and go, oh, my.
1: Yeah.
0: Oh, God. It comes out and it's chunky. I'm like, yeah, no, it's done.
1: Yeah, it's done. Starting to turn into blue cheese, which is gross.
0: Oh, so. Well. But we know.
1: You like blue cheese. I can't do it. But I felt bad because one time the milk had expired, but it wasn't from the carton. It was like one of the ones like you get from like McDonald's or someplace where it's like the little cup.
0: Yeah, super processed ones are fine.
1: I gave that to my daughter and she's like, it doesn't taste good. And I'm like, what? And I pour it out. I'm like, oh, God, it's curdling. Like, it was bad.
0: Oh.
1: And so that's why I'm always giving it the sniff test.
0: Oh, yeah. I accidentally did that once. And the thing about Bennett is he is very aware of things like that. Bailey May, not so much. She'd probably eat it and then be like, her tummy hurts. And I'm like, well, oops. But Bennett, he will go, is the milk okay? I'm like, dude, I got it yesterday. And he's like, okay. And then he's still smelling it. But he's a texture smelling kind of guy. So even when he's
1: trusting but verifying.
0: I don't know if he's trusting. I think he needs to know on his own. I don't think he trusts because it's tripped him up a couple times.
1: In college, I had a roommate though that he actually cleaned out our fridge early on in our relationship of being roommates because anything that had an expiration that had passed, he threw away. And I went,
0: it's still good.
1: I was like, those eggs were fine.
0: Well,
1: fortunately, that was back when eggs were cheap, not like a year ago.
0: Oh, yeah, not like $10 for a carton.
1: Yeah.
0: Well, according to the food safety specialist, most labels that say Best Buy, Best Before, or Enjoy By are meant to tell you when the product is just at its best quality, not when you can't eat it anymore. Yeah. I feel like that's common sense, but maybe not because people will be like, oh, this milk expired yesterday. It's like, well, does it smell funky?
1: Yeah. Did you test it? Did you try it?
0: Is it chunky? Is it turned into blue cheese?
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0: 93.3 WFLS. Good morning. It is Grayson and Ian here. What is your favorite movie of all time? And you cannot say Lord of the Rings.
1: Oh, man, that's hard.
0: How?
1: How do you narrow it down to just one?
0: Well, I have a lot of movies that I really, really like. Man. But there is one movie that I have watched so many times, and it's one of my favorite. It's Big Fish. It's a Tim Burton movie.
1: Oh, yeah. No, that's a great movie
0: Isn't
1: to watch, especially
0: movie?
1: When you lose a when you lose a parent.
0: I know, which is...
1: Oh, God.
0: Well, and it's crazy because I did not know that... I mean, I knew that's what it was about, but I didn't. And I love that movie. I don't know what... I think it's just the idea of, like, his whole life he's lived, you know, in this...
1: Telling these amazing stories.
0: Yes,
1: just,
0: but his
1: just a great
0: son's
1: story,
0: kind of
1: embellisher.
0: Like,
1: yeah.
0: Yeah, and then when he shows up, you know, spoiler, it's been longer than 10 years, so
1: it's
0: grow up.
1: It's been over 20. You're good.
0: Has it?
1: I believe that was a 2003, 2004
0: Ew,
1: release.
0: If you're right, hold on, now we've got to...
1: Oh, I'll bet money on it.
0: Hang on, what? Lock in a year. I mean, I believe you that you're right on this, but I want to see if you actually guessed the right year.
1: I can't remember if it was the fall of 03 or the beginning of 04, so I'm going to go 04.
0: You should have gone with your gut. It was 03. That's good. But yeah, no, that's I would put that as one of my favorite movies. Like the
1: I
0: top,
1: can see that. No, it's a really good movie. I haven't seen it for a long time. Man.
0: Yeah.
1: Favorite movie of all time. I'm going to have to get back to you. I got to think about it for a minute. I need a hot second.
0: Okay, but what was when I said that, what was, aside from Lord of the Rings, what was like top three? Because
1: top three, like easily Back to the Future, the original, Top Gun, the original as well. I mean, I do really like Top Gun Maverick. I thought that was an amazing sequel. But
0: I just like Miles Teller.
1: I'm sure you loved the beach scene from Top Gun Maverick.
0: Okay, so on repeat, TikTok favorited. Instant replay. I was like, I love Miles Teller. And also, fun fact about Miles Teller, he almost died when he was younger in a car accident. And his face, if you look at his face, he's got scars all over his face. And he was scared when he was auditioning for stuff that they would not hire him as an actor because of his face. And they were like, no, you're a phenomenal actor. You're good to go. If you look, now that I pointed it out, you'll notice
1: it. That'll stand out to me.
0: I never noticed it. And then I saw an interview about it. And then I looked it up. And like, it's a massive, it's not like a little scar. It's a substantial scar on his face.
1: I mean, that's like Chris Pine. Like, he had like some acne scars on his cheeks and everything. If you look at his early stuff from like 20 years ago.
0: I love Chris Pine.
1: Now he's got the beard, and so that covers it up.
0: But. Yeah, but I had no idea about any of that. Anyway, where I was going and the reason I was asking that the most streamed shows of this year so far, number one is Stranger Things. Number two is Bluey, like we were just talking about.
1: Sure.
0: Number three is The Pit. Have not seen that yet. I heard it's phenomenal.
1: Oh my God, that's an amazing show.
0: Is it? Okay.
1: I binged the entire first season in a weekend.
0: All right.
1: Like,
0: well,
1: a week.
0: That's what I'm going to watch. Because I need something new. And I'm also still waiting for Bridgerton to come out.
1: I've never seen a single episode of that.
0: Ugh.

0: 93.3 WFLS. Good morning. It's Grayson and Ian. You were telling me about your temperature that you sleep in.
1: I like it like a fridge, an ice box.
0: Me too.
1: Cold and dark.
0: Do we agree on something?
1: For once.
0: Cold and stop the press!
1: The universe is about to implode, but that's all right.
0: Yeah, everybody look out. But yeah, no, I like it freezing, and I also like the hum. The slight hum of a fan.
1: Oh, so I need the fan like hitting my face.
0: Well, I say that. And last night, I was laying in my bed, and it was really, really cold in the house. And I had the fan on, and my nose was like, it hurt.
1: But it was cold.
0: Yeah, but I couldn't get up to turn the fan off because I knew if I got up, it was going to get cold. And then when I laid back down, I was going to get hot. So I just left the fan on, and my nose was hurting.
1: Yeah. I mean, sometimes you just got to make a little sacrifice for that. But actually, the ideal temperature, they say, is 67 degrees. I think that's a little warm. Personally, I'd rather go down to 65.
0: Are you serious?
1: Like, do you ever go to, like, when you're in a hotel room and you just crank it all the way
0: Everybody
1: down?
0: Everybody does, and yes. But I'm not trying to have penguins on the couch. I don't know about you. You got penguins on your couch?
1: No, but I do love it like an icebox when I'm sleeping.
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19: From the Rappahannock Electric Cooperative Weather Center. Slight chance of thunderstorms today. Otherwise, cloudy skies with a few peaks of sun. Highs level off around 89. Partly cloudy skies tonight. Slight chance of thunderstorms. Lows dip down to about 72. Daytime highs approaching 92. Tomorrow, bright sunshine. Low 90s. Friday and Saturday with storms both days. Right now, 76.
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0: 93.3 WFLS. It's Grayson and Ian, and we've been having a lot of fun this morning talking about the tiny hills that we will die on, our opinions on things.
1: I also have had a lot of caffeine today.
0: You're starting to bounce off the walls.
1: Yeah, what's happening?
0: Which is amazing.
1: And then you know what happens next? Vyvanse to focus in. Hashtag ADHD. This has been really fun reading everybody's comments and stories. And
0: Timothy actually says that his hill is that sandals are always acceptable.
1: Oh, every single time. Every single time. Oh, and then we just talked about, side note, the best movies. And Justin Texton said the best movie of all time is Bad News Bear and Cool Runnings.
0: Oh, Cool Runnings is a fun movie. I mean, anything with John Candy is amazing.
1: Yes.
0: But I still haven't narrowed it down to one. I'm going to go Top Gun, the original. Top Gun.
1: All right.
0: My favorite movie of all time.
1: That's acceptable. But you're right. On our show and tell this morning, I mean, the comments about what you guys, the hills you'll die on, are crazy. We've had comments about dressings. We've had comments about sodas, which, again,
0: that
1: Ian's
0: was my
1: wrong.
0: Tiny hill. That Diet Coke is the best soda of all time.
1: No.
0: That's fine.
1: I mean, to each their own.
0: You can agree to disagree. It is allowed.
1: I'll agree that you're wrong.

0: 93.3 WFLS. Good morning. It's Grayson and Ian here. Thank you guys so much for playing along with our show and tell brought to you by A&B Kern's Landscape Supply. And it was, what tiny hill would you die on? And we had so many fun texts, comments, calls. You guys are funny.
1: Yes. I love the wings one, the drums versus the flats.
0: Yeah.
1: Because that's very divisive.
0: And well, and again, that was another thing that you were
1: wrong about.
0: Wrong about.
1: I'm wrong about something. Shocking.
0: You're taking some L's today, there,
1: that's
0: buddy.
1: All right. I've got a few wins in there, and I'm okay with that.
0: You do. You did. And a lot of people were team you for the Diet Coke, and mm-hmm. they're also wrong.
1: There are a lot of people that were team Pepsi though as well.
0: Pepsi is better. Anyway, but I had a blast. So we will be back in here tomorrow at 6 a.m. Be listening because at noon today and Monday through Friday is Bonnie's All You Can Request Lunch Hour. 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It's 370-9357, or you can send her a message on Facebook. You can text that number as well. Let her know what songs you want to hear, and she's going to play them for you. So we'll see you back in here tomorrow morning at 6 a.m. right here on 93.3 WFLS.
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0: I know you were singing along to that one. It is Bailey Zimmerman with Chevy Silverado at 93.3 WFLS. We are today's new country. And hey, make sure you're listening later today to your BJ's Restaurant and Brewhouse All Request Lunch Hour. Right around 12:20, you have a chance to win tickets to the Virginia Bourbon and Beer Festival. 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The latest on the weather for us today coming up. 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
5: From the Rappahannock Electric Cooperative Weather Center. Cloudy skies with a few peaks of sun this afternoon with a slight chance for storms. Highs level off around 89. Slight chance of thunderstorms tonight. Lows around 72, partly cloudy. Sunny skies tomorrow, 92. Temperatures above average Friday and Saturday with highs in the low 90s. Thunderstorms possible both days. Currently 77.
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Thank you so much to everyone that came out last night to the Spotsylvania Sheriff's Office National Night Out at the Spotsylvania Town Center. You can see pictures up on Facebook and Instagram. 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

0: Jackson Dunn, brand new man in 93.3 WFLS. And today is another Permatry Wet Nose Wednesday. And we are spotlighting Sweet Lemonade, who is a five-year-old domestic short hair cat. She has the cutest little markings on her nose. And she is waiting for her forever family at Squishy Face Crew. 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

0: Morgan Wallen with You Proof on today's New Country 93.3 WFLS. And you know, I love Farmers Market and supporting farm stands. 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That is from 2 to 6 this afternoon. And then Spotsylvania Family Movie Night is happening tonight in the Courthouse Village. They're going to be playing Disney's National Treasure, and that'll be about 8:15. 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
19: From the Rappahannock Electric Cooperative Weather Center. Slight chance of thunderstorms this afternoon. Otherwise, sunshine mixed with clouds at times. High temperatures reach up to 89. Partly cloudy skies again tonight. Slight chance of thunderstorms. Lows dip down to about 72. Daytime highs approaching 92. Tomorrow, bright sunshine expected. Currently 81.
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So the other night, I was working kind of late here at the studio, and if you don't know, I do a lot of behind-the-scenes stuff besides just being here on air, and I was putting in music for WFLS, that way you had something to listen to, and when I went to leave, I said, phone, keys, wallet, and then I started singing this one. It's Lainey Wilson with

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Finally, after 4 years of restoration, America's longest running soda fountain officially reopens this Friday, 11 a.m. I'm talking about Goulrich's in downtown Fredericksburg off Caroline Street. It's so exciting to see the return of this beloved Fredericksburg landmark. You can read all about it on our WFLS Facebook page. Here's Chase Matthew.

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0: that's your favorite country song, Hardy, on 93.3 WFLS. And right now starts your BJ's Restaurant and Brewhouse All Request Lunch Hour. 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

0: Shane Brown with Woman on today's New Country, 93.3 WFLS. Thank you so much to Alyssa for requesting that song today on your all-request lunch hour brought to you by BJ's Restaurant and Brew House. 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And right now, I want to send you to the Virginia Bourbon and Beer Festival. 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That is 370-WFLS. 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
7: From the Rappahannock Electric Cooperative Weather Center. Slight chance of thunderstorms this afternoon. Otherwise, sunshine mixed with clouds at times. Daytime highs approaching 89. Partly cloudy skies again tonight. Slight chance of thunderstorms. Lows level off around 72. Ample sunshine expected tomorrow. High temperatures reach up to 92. Right now, 81.
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0: For John, that is George Strait. 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Thank you so much for all your requests today on your BJ's Restaurant and Brew House All Request Lunch Hour. I will see how many more songs I can get in before 1 o'clock. 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
15: 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Here's Kenny Chesney. This is going out to Mary under BJ's Restaurant and Brewhouse All Request Lunch Hour. And then Taylor's next for Jessica.

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lists are getting out of hand. 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

0: Swindell and Jody Messina. She had me at Heads Carolina, 93.3 WFLS. 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
14: From the Rappahannock Electric Cooperative Weather Center. Slight chance of thunderstorms this afternoon. Otherwise, sunshine mixed with clouds at times. Daytime highs approaching 89. Partly cloudy skies again tonight. Slight chance of thunderstorms. Lows level off around 72. Ample sunshine expected tomorrow. High temperatures reach up to 92. Right now, 85.
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1: He's a ranch hand in a pinch, man. 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
14: It's an experience you'll be talking about for the rest of the summer. 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

0: Great song from Stella Lefty. 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We are today's new country. And hey, wake up and win with Grayson and Ian tomorrow morning at 6:20. They have your tickets for the BLM Bull and Rodeo. At 7:20, Fredericksburg Nationals tickets. And then at 8:10, Virginia Bourbon and Beer Festival tickets. The latest on the forecast on the way. 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

0: slight chance of thunderstorms this afternoon. Otherwise, sunshine mixed with clouds at times. Daytime highs approaching 89. Partly cloudy skies again tonight. Slight chance of thunderstorms. Lows dip down to about 72. Daytime highs approaching 91. Tomorrow, mainly clear skies. Right now, 86.
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0: between whose bed have your boots been under? 93.3 WFLS. Happy National Farmers Market Week. There is a farmers market going on right now at the Spotsylvania Courthouse Village. That is until 6 o'clock this evening. And then Spotsylvania has a family movie night happening tonight at the Courthouse Village. That'll be around 8:15. They'll be showing Disney's National Treasure. Get more info on our Facebook page. And that's going to do it for me, Bonnie Miller. Brian Maxwell is coming up next. Hope you have a good rest of your night. I'll be back for you in the morning. Stay safe. Join the WFLS Street Team this Sunday at the Virginia Credit Union Stadium. 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It's giveaway Sunday, too, so the first 1,000 fans get to take home a patriotic Frednats jersey. Gates open at 12:30. 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

Hey, it's hump day. Yes, it's Wednesday. Congratulations, you've made it through half of the week. Don't worry, Friday will be here real soon. Here's the very latest one for Kenny Chesney. This one is called Carry On, and today's new country, 93.3 WFLS.

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0: That's Bailey Zimmerman there singing about a Chevy Silverado. 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
4: 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Right now, southbound 95 in Fairfax County, jammed between Route 1 at exit 161 and Route 123 at exit 160 near Woodbridge and Occoquan. South of Fredericksburg, crews are working an accident on Gayton Road at Raintree Drive in Henrico County. Use caution approaching that intersection. I'm Lisa Lane with WFLS Traffic.
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19: From the Rappahannock Electric Cooperative Weather Center. Slight chance for storms tonight, otherwise partly cloudy skies. Lows level off around 72. Tomorrow, high temperatures reach up to 91. Partly cloudy skies tomorrow night. Chance of thunderstorms. Lows level off around 72. Chance for storms Friday and Saturday, 91. Friday, 93. Saturday. Currently, it's 88 degrees.
20: 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But here we go. 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

0: Post Malone teaming up with Morgan Wallen there, and I had some help. 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Lainey Wilson, Rascal Flatts, Dierks Bentley, Chris Stapleton, Miranda Lambert, Mitchell Tenpenny, and many more will be there, and you don't want to miss out. 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At 6:20, they've got a pair of tickets to the BLM Bull and Rodeo that's happening August 8th at Oakland Heights Farm in Gordonsville. 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
4: 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Southbound 95 still slow through Lorton between Route 1 and Route 123 near Occoquan. Further south in Stafford County, disabled vehicle has the right shoulder closed near mile marker 136. Expect delays there as well. Around Fredericksburg, Route 3 remains heavy through the traffic signals in and out of Central Park and the Town Center. I'm Lisa Lane with WFLS Traffic.
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0: Sleepless in a Hotel Room, that is Luke Combs. You know, you can join Bonnie for the All Request Lunch weekdays at noon. 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Bonnie's ready to play what you want to hear. We have another set of today's New Country, only moments away.
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3: 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Southbound 95 remains slow through Lorton between Route 1 and Route 123 near Occoquan. South of Fredericksburg, eastbound 64 moving slowly between Staples Mill Road and the Bryan Park Interchange. In Fredericksburg, routes 3 and 17 heavy through the traffic signals near Central Park and the Route 17 corridor, but no reported incidents. I'm Lisa Lane with WFLS Traffic.
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3: 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We have a serious problem on Route 17 northbound in Caroline County. Accident has the roadway closed between State Route 614 and State Route 610. You are going to want to find an alternate route around that closure. Meanwhile, southbound 95 remains slow through Lorton between Route 1 and Route 123 near Occoquan. I'm Lisa Lane with WFLS Traffic.
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28: From the Rappahannock Electric Cooperative Weather Center. Slight chance for storms. Tonight, otherwise partly cloudy skies. Lows level off around 72. Tomorrow, high temperatures reach up to 91. Partly cloudy skies. Tomorrow night, chance of thunderstorms. Lows level off around 72. Chance for storms. Friday and Saturday, 91. Friday, 93. Saturday. Right now, it's 89 degrees.
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0: That's John Morgan there and Kid Myself. Do you want to feel like a kid again? 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
4: 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Major problem in Caroline County this afternoon. Route 17 northbound closed because of an accident between Ware Creek Road and Petmeyer Hill Road. You'll want to use an alternate route and avoid that area if possible. Meanwhile, southbound 95 remains slow through Lorton between Route 1 at exit 161 and Route 123 at exit 160 near Occoquan. I'm Lisa Lane with WFLS Traffic.
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0: They're all talking about girls, but he's got a woman. The latest one there for Kane Brown off of his brand new album that is going to be released real soon. Rumor has it, end of September, beginning of October, we'll see a brand new CD from him. And of course, that is the first song off of that new album. You know, WFLS has your chance to win $2,000 cash. We've got details on the way, so keep listening for your chance to win $2,000 in cash. Something everybody could use. We have another set of today's new country coming your way next.
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5: Southbound 95, very slow from the Fairfax County Parkway down to Route 123 near Occoquan. Route 17 northbound remains closed in Caroline County because of an accident between Ware Creek Road and Pepmeyer Hill Road. Use an alternate route around that closure. South of Fredericksburg, watch for an accident on Darbytown Road west of Laburnum Avenue in Henrico County. I'm Lisa Lane with WFLS Traffic.
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4: 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Route 17 northbound remains closed in Caroline County because of an accident between where

0: Creek Road and Pepmeyer Hill Road. Plan on using an alternate route there. Southbound 95 slow from the Fairfax County Parkway and Route 123 near Occoquan. And just trying to get to 95 South right now, a nightmare from the Beltway because of an accident on the inner loop at the Eisenhower Avenue connector in Alexandria. Three right lanes are blocked. I'm Lisa Lane with WFLS Traffic.
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4: 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Route 17 northbound remains closed in Caroline County because of an accident between Ware Creek Road and Pettmeyer Hill Road. Plan to use an alternate route there. Southbound 95 slow from the Fairfax County Parkway down to Route 123 near Occoquan. I'm Lisa Lane with WFLS Traffic.
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5: From the Rappahannock Electric Cooperative Weather Center. Slight chance for storms. Tonight, otherwise partly cloudy skies. Lows level off around 72. Tomorrow, high temperatures reach up to 91. Partly cloudy skies. Tomorrow night, chance of thunderstorms. Lows level off around 72. Chance for storms. Friday and Saturday, 91. Friday, 93. Saturday, right now, 88.
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0: That's Lainey Wilson there in Watermelon Moonshine. I'm sure she's got a lot of great memories from that watermelon moonshine. I will admit, though, I'm not a fan of fake watermelon flavor. I know some people are not a fan of the fake grape or even the fake strawberry or cherry, but I'm definitely not a fan of the watermelon flavor. So if there's anything that ever happens to be on the menu that includes watermelon, I usually avoid it like the plague. Unless it's fresh watermelon, and then I'm okay with it. I don't know what it is. It's just there's a weird flavor that just doesn't taste right when I taste watermelon that happens to be artificial. I could be a little bit weird, though. Well, I am weird. I work in radio. It's kind of understandable. We have another set of today's New Country coming your way next right here at 93.3 WFLS.
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4: 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Route 17 northbound remains closed in Caroline County because of an accident between Ware Creek Road and Pepmeyer Hill Road. Use an alternate route around that closure. Southbound 95 slow between the Fairfax County Parkway and Route 123 near Occoquan. And you're going to have a tough time getting to 95 from the Beltway with an accident on the inner loop at the Eisenhower Avenue connector in Alexandria with three right lanes blocked. I'm Lisa Lane with WFLS Traffic.
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3: 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Good news in Caroline County. The earlier accident on Route 17 northbound between Ware Creek Road and Pepmeyer Hill Road has cleared. Southbound 95 slow through Prince William County between Dumfries Road and Quantico. South of Fredericksburg, expect some slow traffic on southbound 95 between Chamberlain Avenue and the Bryan Park Interchange in Henrico County. I'm Lisa Lane with WFLS Traffic.
4: Okay, let's roll, dudes. And I'm going 10, 30, 65 in a 45 zone. Yo, what's my gas tank on E? 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Oh, man, that's the thing about pedal to the metal, dude. You speed,
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3: 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Southbound 95, busy leaving Northern Virginia. Slow traffic from the Beltway through Springfield. Then heavier delays from the Fairfax County Parkway down to Route 123 near Occoquan. Expect more slowdowns through Dumfries headed toward Quantico. Good news in Caroline County. The earlier crash on Route 17 northbound between Ware Creek Road and Pepmeyer Hill Road has finally been cleared. I'm Lisa Lane with WFLS Traffic.
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3: 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Your ears burn. You yearn for Elizabeth and Mr. Darcy to profess their undying love for one another. 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
15: From the Rappahannock Electric Cooperative Weather Center. Slight chance of thunderstorms tonight. Otherwise, partly cloudy skies. Lows level off around 72. Lots of sunshine tomorrow. High temperatures reach up to 91. Partly cloudy skies tomorrow night. Chance for storms. Lows level off around 72. Chance of thunderstorms Friday and Saturday with highs in the low 90s. Currently 87.
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0: That's the latest one there for Luke Bryan, and she's country and she knows it. What a great song to tap your toes to. 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We have another set of today's new country only moments away.
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4: 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Southbound 95 slow from Lorton at exit 163 down to Route 123 near Occoquan. Here in Fredericksburg, Route 3, a little slow through the traffic signals in and out of Central Park and the town center. Route 1, no reported incidents from Garrisonville across the Falmouth Bridge and into Fredericksburg. Route 301, traffic moving well across the Nice Bridge in and out of Southern Maryland and into Dahlgren. I'm Lisa Lane with WFLS Traffic.
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0: That's Bailey Zimmerman there and Chevy Silverado. Hey, it's Brian Maxwell on the ride home. And of course, I'm heading for the door. B-Dub is on his way in next. Have yourself a fantastic rest of your evening, and I will catch you soon right here at 93.3 WFLS. Until then, have yourself a great one.
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3: 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Southbound 95 slow from Lorton at exit 163 down to Route 123 near Occoquan. Here in Fredericksburg, Route 3, a little slow through the traffic signals in and out of Central Park and the town center. Route 1, no reported incidents from Garrisonville across the Falmouth Bridge and into Fredericksburg. Route 301, traffic moving well across the Nice Bridge in and out of Southern Maryland and into Dahlgren. I'm Lisa Lane with WFLS Traffic.
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Am I counting right? Of the longest ride for Fisher House. I'll give you an update on where and how much we've raised.

0: It was almost a 600-mile day on the bike today. It's B-Dub Radio. We are hanging out in Rapid City, South Dakota. You know, Sturgis starts on a Friday. We'll be headed out of town over to Montana on Friday. But we are over $40,000. 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
3: 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Outbound 95 slow from Lorton at exit 163 down to Route 123 near Occoquan. Here in Fredericksburg, Route 3, a little slow through the traffic signals in and out of Central Park and the town center. Route 1, no reported incidents from Garrisonville across the Falmouth Bridge and into Fredericksburg. Route 301, traffic moving well across the Nice Bridge in and out of Southern Maryland and into Dahlgren. I'm Lisa Lane with WFLS traffic.
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8: From the Rappahannock Electric Cooperative Weather Center. Lows of a low around 72 tonight under partly cloudy skies with a slight chance of thunderstorms. Tomorrow, highs level off around 91. Chance for storms tomorrow night. Lows dip down to about 72, partly cloudy. Chance of thunderstorms Friday and Saturday with highs in the low 90s. Right now, 87.
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0: You ever notice how every trend starts normal and then TikTok grabs it and just cranks it to, I don't know, a level like call your doctor immediately? It's B-Dub. They're doing that with protein maxing now, which sounds fake, but no, people are basically trying to out-protein each other like it's a competitive sport. We're talking chicken, shakes, bars. If it has protein, they are inhaling it. 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That same whey protein, yeah, it's a main ingredient in baby formula. 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And it's not just gym guys. 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So demand is up everywhere. So congrats. We've officially reached a point where your pre-workout routine is competing with a newborn. It feels like something we should have caught earlier.
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